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It's Brooklyn on your Friday night. I hope you're having a good one. The weekend looks pretty decent weather-wise, so hopefully you're able to enjoy it. Here's Michael Jackson on the Raven.

0: It's the Spin Doctors, Two Princes, right here on the Raven Radio Network. Tonight, I want to know what happened on your road trip. Last Thursday, my friend and I, we went to Calgary to go to Cowboys Music Festival, and we took her car. It's a little bit of an older vehicle, but it was crazy. We kind of kicked ourselves in the shin because on the way to Calgary, we were talking about our car and how everyone thinks she needs to sell it because this thing is old. And we were like, well, what do we do if it breaks down on us? Like, what does one do? Everything's fine on our way to Calgary. And then we're coming home back to Edmonton. And we are literally 1 minute from my house and her car just broke down. It stopped working in the middle of the intersection right at the end of our road trip. And we were freaking out. We didn't know what to do. We are so tired from just driving. So we turned the car off. Luckily, after like 5 minutes of letting it rest, it did turn back on. But we were like, why does this have to happen when I can see my house from here? So that was pretty crazy. But what happened on your road trip? You can let me know by sending me a text to 780-496-7717.
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Rock and Thunder that is happening this weekend. I am so excited. They have so many good headliners and just bands being there. Plus, the weather is going to be absolutely amazing. Rock and Thunder is going to be such a good time. Now, Daryl, he is going to have you covered. He will be there all weekend grabbing some interviews from your favorite bands. And that includes this one. They are going to be your headliner. And you can check our socials as Daryl will be chatting with them. It's Buck Cherry with Sorry on The Raven.

0: Marcus King. It's Hardworking Man right here on the Raven Radio Network. Save the date for the 28th because that is when the 5th Annual Youth TP Summit is going to start in the city of Edmonton. It's going to take place at the Event Center in the Northeast River Valley Park. It is going to be 2 days. Again, it's going to start on the 28th. Children, youth, they are invited to gather, connect, and celebrate. It is a vibrant event bringing together Indigenous youth from across our province so they can take part in some interactive workshops, listen to inspirational speakers and elders, learn about traditional teachings, and they have a talent show going on. You do need to register, but again, that is coming up on the 28th. 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
1: Ladies and gentlemen, this is Mambo number 5.

You're listening to the Raven Radio Network. It's Brooklyn on your Friday night. I hope you've been able to have a good one. Of course, it was a little bit cloudy, a little bit rainy today, but looking ahead into the weekend, we are having some beautiful temperatures, a mix of 25 and 24 and some sun, which I understand that we've been having a week of sun, but I can never get enough of it, and hopefully you haven't been able to either. Here's Sly Fox. It's Let's Go All the Way on the Raven.

0: on yours. Steve texted in and said, I seized the clutch on the 6-speed Jeep on day 2 in the middle of nowhere, Montana. It was the start of a 5,000-kilometer trip to Mexico. Okay, we need more details. What happened after that? Is the Jeep okay? Did you make it through your 5,000-kilometer trip to Mexico? Steve, we need answers. How are you doing right now? So what is your road trip story? You can share it with me by sending me a text to 780-496-7717.
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1: It's Mr. 305 checking in for the remix. You know they had that 75 Street Brazil. Well, this year is going to be called Caiocho. Que hola, Gata. Que hola, Omega. And this is how we going to do it.

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0: It's Jet and Are You Gonna Be My Girl? You're listening to the Raven Radio Network. The Calgary Stampede, it is on. Have you been able to go down, check it out yet? Maybe you were going this weekend. Well, you can always check out our website. We have the full schedule of everything happening at the Stampede for every single day. So come tomorrow if you are heading out. They got the freestyle motocross going on. They have Full Throttle that is happening in the Dog Bowl Arena. And I think for me, the thing that I am the most excited for is all the music. And most of it is free once you get your general admission pass. You have the Big Fort Roadhouse, the Coca-Cola stage. They have a ton of great professionals just ready to play for you. So tonight at 6 o'clock, they got Dax. He is taking the Coca-Cola stage. And then they have Danny Nix in the Heat. That is happening at the Big Four Roadhouse. There is a lot to see this weekend and, of course, for the rest of the days during the Calgary Stampede. But you can always check out their schedule up on our website at ravenradio.ca.
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listening to the Raven Radio Network. It's Brooklyn on your Friday night. We are halfway through the show. I hope you're enjoying your time. We'll be chatting with each other till 10 o'clock. Here's Greg Kinn. It's the breakup song on the Raven.

0: Corona, It's the Rhythm of the Night. What a great Friday night song right here on the Raven Radio Network. Tonight we're talking about our road trips. What happened during yours? I don't think I've ever been on a road trip where everything went like totally according to plan. I have yet to have the perfect road trip, but I love this text in from Erica. She said, back in 2008, my family and I drove all the way to Disney, but along the way, my uncle took the wrong road, which made the trip even more memorable. First of all, I am so jealous because I have always wanted to do the road trip to Disney. I think it would be so much fun going down the coast, but I also love how your uncle did take the wrong road. You're still going to get to your destination, maybe a little bit longer, but like you said, it makes it that much more memorable. So what happened on your road trip? You can tell me the story by sending me a text to 780-496-7717.
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3: 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Water is life. We will not support any legislation that infringes on our rights or risks the well-being of our peoples. 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

Don't forget the Tim Hortons Camp Day that is coming up on Wednesday. So all day, when you buy your favorite coffees, 100% of those proceeds are going to help empower youth by sending them to camp. Over there, they get to have just the experience of a lifetime. Some kids don't get to go to summer camp, but by helping buy a coffee for breakfast, lunch, and dinner, maybe a little snack in between there, like I said, 100% of those proceeds are going back into the kids to help them go to camp and make those really fun memories. The bigger the coffee, the bigger the donation. So remember that for Wednesday. Here's Sweeney Todd. It's Roxy Roller on The Raven.

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1: NSYNC, It's Gonna Be Me, right here on the Raven Radio Network. If you are a foodie like me, then you probably already know the Taste of Edmonton that is starting on Thursday. It is one of my favorite events. I love all things food and I love trying new things. And if that's up your alley too, that's exactly what you get to go here. So from Thursday to Sunday, it'll be open from 11 a.m. to 10 p.m. And on Fridays, it's open from 11 a.m. to 11 p.m. If you have never been to the Taste of Edmonton before, here is what you do. You go to a booth, you buy some food tickets, boom, they are in your hand. Then you're just walking around Sir Winston Churchill, just seeing what catches your eye. You find a good food, you try it, and you do it all over again. It is really, really fun, and you're just eating a lot of good food. The Taste of Edmonton, that is starting on Thursday. You can get the details at ravenradio.ca.
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It's Brooklyn on your Friday night. This is our last hour together. I hope you're having a good one. We'll be chatting with each other till 10 o'clock. Here's the calling wherever you will go on the Raven.

0: Johnny Lang and Lie to Me. You're listening to the Raven Radio Network. Tonight we have been talking all about road trips. What happened on yours? There are so many crazy stories. I did mention earlier, I do not think I have ever been on a road trip where everything went according to plan. You know, you're either taking a wrong turn, something happens to the car. Maybe you have run out of gas before. Thankfully, that has never happened to me, but I have had some close calls, and that is a scary moment for sure. So let me know what happened on your road trip. You can tell me the story by sending me a text to 780-496-7717.
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If you're looking for something fun to do, you can head over to the Sherwood Park Mall. They do have their Wild Rose Amusements that kicked off at their mall yesterday, but it is going on until Sunday. Now, that is where you get to have a corn dog, some mini donuts. Those are like the two things that I always have to get whenever I go to a carnival. Once you eat those, you can go on all the rides. I think they have the zipper this year. That is something I wouldn't go on, but maybe you love the zipper and you can check it out. The carnival, it is at the Sherwood Park Mall this weekend. Here's Aqua's Dr. Jones on The Raven.

0: Kelly Clarkson, it's Stronger right here on the Raven Radio Network. Coming up, the Meet at the Park event is happening in the city of Red Deer. 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

0: Drop it like it's hot. Snoop Dogg, Pharrell kicking off our Friday nights together. Hello and Tatsy, everyone. It is Daryl joining you here on the Lowdown on the Raven. Over the next couple of hours, we'll just be listening to straight hip-hop and rap music. I can't think of a better way to kick off a weekend, if I'm being honest with you. So let's just keep all of the great tunes going as we get this set on this Friday night. Hope everyone had a great week at work. Now we can sit back, relax, and just enjoy the tunes. Here's the Beastie Boys, Fight for Your Right. This is the Lowdown.
1: Yeah!

0: The Notorious B.I.G. It is Hypnotize on the Lowdown. It is a Friday night, and man, what a Friday night it is. All kinds of stuff going on this weekend as well. If you're in the Edmonton area or the Calgary area as well, of course, Stampede, the final weekend is this weekend. Rock and Thunder, if you're into some rock music, that's going on in Edmonton. But there's also so many different events as well for both Northern and Southern Alberta that we try to keep you up to date with. We have so many different events. So if you're looking for an event to go to this weekend into the rest of the month and beyond, we have quite a few events for you. So if you're listening to music and then you're thinking, well, maybe I want to check out an event and, you know, this is putting me in a good mood, I want to go out and see what else is out there. Well, we got you covered for events and concerts as well. All you got to do is go to our website at ravenradio.ca.
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0: Hey Ya by Outkast. This is the Lowdown on the Raven. That track coming out in the year 2003. And you know, here on the Lowdown, we got all kinds of your hip hop and rap music. So let's jump right back in. Take things back a little further to kind of a great time for when rap music was out. 1988, NWA, Straight Outta Compton. It's here on the Lowdown.
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0: Rex in Effect and Rump Shaker here on the Raven Radio Network. That track from 1992. It peaked all the way at number two on the Billboard Hot 100 during its time, but it was kept off the top spot because of Whitney Houston's I Will Always Love You, which, I mean, you know what? Fair enough. It did reach number one on the rap singles, though, and it was a top 10 hit on the Hot Dance and the Club playlist. So great track. It's built on a couple of samples, on a saxophone sample from the 1972 song Darkest Light by the Lafayette Afro Rock Band, and also a drum sample from Midnight Theme by Manziel. So it's always cool when people sample different things and how they're able to do that. So that song there from Rex in Effect, a great example of using different samples for that one. Don't go anywhere. We got a whole lot more coming up, including some Bobby Brown, some Ludacris. You're listening to The Lowdown.
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0: Hour number two here on the Lowdown, starting off with a little Dr. Dre and that one there from Mary J. Blige, Family Affair. I think we all can recognize most of the songs here on the Lowdown. So why don't we keep that going? Hour number two, our final hour together. Let's make it the best that we possibly can. It's Shaggy, It Wasn't Me, here on the Lowdown.
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1: All right.

0: Connor Price and Up on the Lowdown here on the Raven Radio Network. That is the Canadian musician, actor. I mean, he kind of does it all, social media personality. And he's coming to Edmonton on July 21st. We are presenting that show, the Raven Radio Network. 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So Connor Price, July 21st, you could win a pair of tickets to that show. 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

The next episode, Dr. Dre, Snoop Dogg. There's just so many old tracks and new tracks that are so well done. And I absolutely love being on here on this Friday night for that exact reason. When's the last time we've heard some of these tracks? It's been a while for me. Like before that, Lil Kim and 50 Cent. I mean, it's been a while since I heard that one. And I totally forgot. Well, I didn't forget. But it's been a while, too, since I heard Hot in here. So why don't we get to it right now? It's by Nelly. It's on The Lowdown.

0: LL Cool J's Mama Said Knock You Out on the Lowdown here on the Raven Radio Network. That, unfortunately, is actually going to be all the time that we have together here on the show. Thank you so much for making me a part of your Friday night and being a part of my Friday night. I hope whatever you are up to the rest of this weekend, you have a lovely, safe, and fantastic time. We can do this all again next Friday as we kick off our weekend next week as well. Really, really appreciate everybody once again. But then thank you so much, everyone. If you're looking for events, you can check out our website, ravenradio.ca. 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

0: Hi, I'm Scott Reeb of Cupboards Express, and we're offering a great deal until the end of July. You'll be so happy when your friends come over, the first thing you ask is,
1: "Hey, want to see my drawers?"
2: What? Huh?
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1: "Hey, want to see my drawers?"
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1: Imagine having almost 24 hours of daylight while on vacation. 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Well, Air North can make it happen. 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
1: 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Kimuan. 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I kimua. 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I kimua.
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3: 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I See, I Learn is a program from the Alberta Association of Optometrists that provide free eyeglasses for kindergarten students who need them. 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

0: And it's the 18th anniversary of the Blue Suede Music Festival. 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

It seems as though summer has finally shown up. We've had a wonderful week. Thank you so much for joining us here on the Raven Radio Network. Out of Edmonton at 89.3 and out of Calgary at 88.1. My name is Sarah Scott. Happy Saturday. I hope you have been having a great time at the Calgary Stampede. I hope you've had a wonderful week, and I hope the start of your weekend has been wonderful as well. It is Joe Walsh, Life's Been Good on the Raven.

0: Thanks for joining us this afternoon on The Raven. There are the Foo Fighters with My Hero. Going on this weekend down White Avenue in Edmonton, it is the White Avenue Art Walk. It is the 31st annual. So each day is going to be running till 5. So you still have till 5 this afternoon to get in on it. Or you can head on down there from 10 a.m. to 5 p.m. tomorrow. Now, the walk is going to be taking place through the streets of Old Strathcona, and it's going to feature over 480 artists. Wow. So it is going to be displaying the most beautiful artwork of everything that you can imagine. So Jackson Fontaine did have a chance to speak with the producer for the White Avenue Art Walk, Jill Rozell, and she tells Raven Radio Network that this will be one of the largest art walks they have done. So for that full interview and more details on the 31st annual White Avenue Art Walk, you can visit our Northern Alberta news page on ravenradio.ca.
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Thanks for joining us this afternoon. It is Mountain with Mississippi Queen on the Raven.

0: live on the Raven, and the Lamont Summer Sizzler Rodeo is going on this weekend, and it's a great weekend to get out and get in on some rodeo action, especially at the Lamont Summer Sizzler Rodeo going on today and tomorrow. There are going to be so many rodeo thrills with performances featuring top competitors. There's going to be the Combine Crunch. There's going to be a ton of kids activities, including the Wolf Midstream Kids Fun Rodeo and the Richardson Pioneer Kids Fun Rodeo. There is going to be free camping there if you want to camp. There's going to be a steak supper. There's going to be rodeo slack tomorrow. There's going to be so much going on. It's going to be great. So whether you are going to be going for the rodeo, whether you're going to see the Hillside Outlaws live, whether you are just there to check out some great family activities or get in on that Combine Crunch, which seems awesome, there is going to be something for everyone. So to get all the details on the Lamont Summer Sizzler Rodeo going on this weekend, visit our events page on ravenradio.ca.
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Whitesnake Still of the Night on the Raven Radio Network. Thanks for joining us. My name is Sarah Scott. Happy Saturday, and it is going to be a very loud night in Edmonton on July 21st because it is going to be K-Day's Music Festival with Connor Price, the one and only. Now, we are giving you a chance to win a pair of tickets to Connor Price at K-Day's. He is going to be bringing his high-energy show, and the Raven wants to send you. 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So you got lots of time to get in on this. Good luck from the Raven Radio Network. It is Foreigner right now with Hot Blooded.

Yeah, it is Blur with Song 2 on The Raven. And heads up, there is a new scambalam we got to talk about. So the Alberta government is urging us not to fall for the fraudulent texts that are falsely claiming that our provincial health cards are obsolete

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0: Sugar Ray on the Raven. Red Deer, tonight, it is going to be so fun at Bose Bar and Stage because it is going to be the first ever Central Alberta Women's Shelter Battle of the Bands, Voices for Change. Now, these bands are not only signing up to be a part of a sweet competition with some really big cash prizes, they're also going to be a part of something really big, all in support of a very vital local cause. So get in on this, support them, vote for them, and have a whole lot of fun, because starting at 7 o'clock tonight at Bose Bar and Stage, they're going to be giving you a high energy night of live music, a lot of community, and a great competition. 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

James Gang on the Raven Radio Network, where we are proud to play a little bit of everything. 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And it's going to be raising funds in support of first responders, PTSD, and child protection. So to get all the details, you can visit our events page. It's Janet Jackson. That's The Way Love Goes on The Raven.

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Thanks for joining us. Happy Saturday. My name is Sarah Scott. It is Foghat with Slow Ride on the Raven.

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0: T-Rex, bang a gong, get it on the Raven. Coming up later this month, a beautiful meteor shower is going to be lighting up the sky. So it is the Delta Aquarius meteor shower. It is an annual meteor shower. Say that 10 times fast. Meteor shower, meteor. Okay, that's easier than I thought. But anyways, it is going to be peaking on the nights of July 30th and 31st. And stargazers, you are going to be able to spot 15 to 20 meteors per hour under the dark sky. So the shower is going to remain active from tomorrow through August 23rd, and it's going to give us several weeks to catch the celestial display. But yes, the peak is going to be on July 30th to July 31st, but it's actually kicking off tomorrow. So keep your eye on the sky.
1: If it's fun, it's at K-Days. 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

0: Black Eyed Peas on the Raven Radio Network. So how long are you going to watch a movie for before you pause it or before you want to get up and leave? Well, it turns out with a new survey by Talker Research that the ideal movie length is just 88 minutes, so under an hour and a half. And they found that moviegoers actually want to spend less time in theaters than even 2 years ago, when the average desired film length was 4 minutes longer. Now, I kind of get this because our attention spans have kind of dwindled just a little bit. You know, we like to live in the fast lane these days. But this survey did find that fans that are older are good with movies lasting up to 93 minutes. Gen X prefers average of 89 minutes. Millennials are 86 minutes. And Gen Z audience, the best length for them is just 82 minutes.
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Def Leppard, Let's Get Rocked on the Raven Radio Network. 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My name is Sarah Scott. 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

The Traveling Wilburys, Handle With Care on the Raven Radio Network. And just a quick reminder that until the 13th of July, the Capital Line LRT service will be disrupted between Churchill and Clearview stations to accommodate the safe installation of a new track across north of 115th Avenue. 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

0: Salt and Peppa with Shoop on the Raven Radio Network. Today is officially Slurpee Day, formerly known as 7-Eleven Day, because it is 7-Eleven. Now, I understand that a few 7-Eleven stores have closed down, but you can still get a slushie to celebrate, of course. So this day is honoring the signature frozen beverage that the store began selling in 1967, and it is always held on the 11th day of the 7th month. This year is marking the 60 years of Slurpees. So 7-Elevens are rolling out the limited edition Mountain Dew Confetti Chill flavor. That sounds like a lot of sugar right there. Just a bit of a sugar rush today. Why not? My favorite combination of Slurpee was always Coca-Cola and banana. I know it sounds gross, but it's really good. You gotta try it.
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The Monkees, Last Train to Clarksville on the Raven Radio Network. 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It is Theory of a Dead Man, Not Meant to Be on the Raven.

0: Soul, The World I Know on The Raven. Coming up later next week in Southern Alberta, it is the Bridging the Gap Competition Powwow in Cardston. So there are going to be a lot of great things happening throughout this powwow. So there will be dance categories like Tiny Tots, Junior Boys and Girls, Teen Boys and Girls, Adult Men and Women, Golden Age Combined Men and Women, and Buckskin. It is free and open to everyone. They're asking you to bring your own chairs. And unfortunately, there is no camping, but you're still going to have the best time. There's going to be a drum competition. There are going to be food and craft vendors. And there's even going to be a princess pageant. So for all the details on the Bridging the Gap Powwow competition on July 15th and 16th at Lions Park in Cardston, you can visit our Southern Alberta events page on ravenradio.ca.
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Loving That High Note by George McRae. It is Rock Your Baby on the Raven Radio Network. My name is Sarah Scott. Thank you so much for joining me this afternoon. I had a wonderful time hanging out with you on this beautiful Saturday. So with that, have a great rest of your weekend, a fabulous rest of your weekend, and the best week ahead. And let's do this all again next Saturday afternoon. This is one of my favorite songs. It is Blink 182 with Miss You on the Raven Radio Network. Have a great night.

Billy Idol, it's Dancing With Myself. Memories of junior high and high school dances. Not because of the tune, because I was literally dancing with myself. Feel sorry for me. No, I'm fine. It's okay. Therapy's help. It's Saturday, it's the weekend, and it's Sean this hour. A little bit of everything from Katy Perry, Stone Temple Pilots, Poison, and Savage Garden. This is ELO, and this is the Raven Radio Network.

0: His name is Edwin Collins. This is the Raven Radio Network and A Girl Like You. And it's Saturday in the weekend and it's Sean. And what a week for me. I learned a new word. Everyone gather around the radio. Write it down. It's texting, but with an F. Fexting. F-E-X-T-I-N-G. Now, I'm sure you're curious.
1: Fexting? Well,
0: yeah.
1: What's this?
0: It's like a fight over texts.
1: Ooh.
0: Have you ever had an argument over text? Because it's tough.
1: No, it's not. Go tell me how it's tough.
0: Okay, fine, I won't.
1: Real easy for me, but go ahead, Sean.
0: Well, I just find you can't tell tone in a text, so you don't know if they're upset with you. You just assume. Everything's an assumption in a text fight.
1: Tell you what, you phone my husband and you ask him if he could tell by my tone in my texting if I'm upset.
0: Do you use the letter K once in a while, just K? Because that's not good. If you get a K,
1: yes,
0: you know something's...
1: That's the real...
0: Yeah, you've
1: gotten the basic limit.
0: Yeah, you're
1: nothing.
0: Done. Yeah, you should probably quit while you're ahead.
1: Oh, I use big letters.
0: Oh,
1: letters.
0: Oh, you scream in caps.
1: Ooh, I got exclamation marks coming out the wazoo. And maybe the odd word of profanity.
0: Oh, and maybe an emoji.
1: Oh, emoji.
0: Oh, geez.
1: What's that guy that has that red face and tape over his mouth with all the little words?
2: Here is your Raven concert connection.
0: Rock royalty, AC/DC, coming to Edmonton August 9th as part of their Power Up Tour. 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And Guns N' Roses with special guest the Black Crows, playing Commonwealth Stadium August

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His name is Mike Byrne. It's called Into the River, and it's Saturday with Sean. Radio Bingo gets going at 6 tonight if you're just chilling around the house, not planning on doing much of anything. 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This is Crosby, Stills, Nash & Young. It's Our House on the Raven Radio Network.

0: Stone Temple Pilots. It's called Plush. This is the Raven Radio Network, and it's Saturday with Sean. This is so incredibly cool, so incredibly fun, but you got to tiptoe when you talk about something like this. July 25th, the Lakeland County Fair, Lac La Biche, the fourth annual wife carrying championships are coming up. Yeah, can you carry your wife? Can you do it for a rather long distance? Would you like to enter? Let's get you some details with Daniel Barker Tremblay.
1: Competitors from across Alberta will race, climb, and splash their way through the fourth annual Alberta Wife Carrying Championship on July 25th as the popular event returns to the 2026 Lakeland County Fair in Lac La Biche County, promising plenty of laughs and friendly competition. Aurel Langvin, president of the Lac La Biche Agricultural Society, says the Alberta Wife Carrying Championship has become a signature event, attracting visitors from across Alberta and beyond, while showcasing Lac La Biche County's hospitality in a fun, family-friendly atmosphere.
2: Well, we're very excited about this event, and it's starting to become a signature event, and we're attracting visitors from all over the province, and we're attracting competitors from all over the province as well, and even outside of Alberta. So it's quite interesting, and it's just a very fun, family-oriented entertainment. One thing that we want them to take away is that they've had a very good experience in Lac La Biche County, because Lac La Biche County is very welcoming. We encourage people from all over to come and enjoy the hospitality of our county.
1: In Lac La Biche, I'm Daniel Barker Tremblay.
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